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See you at the bar, you was hardly talking. That's when I knew that your heart was scarring. Friends to lovers need a part to star in. Like, wait, babe.

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Party on, party people, let me hear some noise. EC's in the house, chump chump rejoices. There's a party over here, a party over there. Wave your hands in the air, shake the dairy, yeah.